0: Nebraska travels for the first time this year and will start Big Ten play in East Lansing, Michigan to clash with the Michigan State Spartans. 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
2: Mainly cloudy skies expected tonight, lows around 57. Winds out of the east, 8 to 15 miles per hour. Slight chance for showers tomorrow. Daytime highs approaching 68. Overcast skies. Partly cloudy skies tomorrow night. Slight chance for storms. Lows level off around 58. From the cool 103.5 Weather Center, I'm meteorologist Laura Lockwood. Currently 68.
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2: Mainly cloudy skies expected tonight. Lows around 57. Winds out of the east, 8 to 15 miles per hour. Slight chance for showers tomorrow. Daytime highs approaching 68. Overcast skies. Partly cloudy skies tomorrow night. Slight chance for storms. Lows level off around 58. From the cool 103.5 Weather Center, I'm meteorologist Laura Lockwood. Currently 68.
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0: Nebraska football takes an unbeaten 3-0 record on the road. Hi, everyone. I'm Kyle Crooks, the voice of the Huskers. Nebraska travels for the first time this year and will start Big Ten play in East Lansing, Michigan to clash with the Michigan State Spartans. And it all starts with Husker Game Day anchored by Ben McLaughlin. 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
2: Mainly cloudy skies expected tonight. Lows around 57. Winds out of the east, 8 to 15 miles per hour. Slight chance for showers tomorrow. Daytime highs approaching 68. Overcast skies. Partly cloudy skies tomorrow night. Slight chance for storms. Lows of a low around 58. From the cool 103.5 Weather Center, I'm meteorologist Laura Lockwood. Currently 68.
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1: Mainly cloudy skies expected tonight. Lows around 57. Winds out of the east, 8 to 15 miles per hour. Slight chance for showers tomorrow. Daytime highs approaching 68. Overcast skies. Partly cloudy skies tomorrow night. Slight chance for storms. Lows of a low around 58. From the cool 103.5 Weather Center, I'm meteorologist Laura Lockwood. Currently 68.
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4: Cloudy tonight with a low of 57. Winds out of the east, 8 to 15 miles per hour. Cloudy skies again tomorrow. Slight chance for showers. Daytime highs approaching 68. Slight chance for storms. Tomorrow night, lows level off around 58. Partly cloudy skies. From the cool 103.5 Weather Center, powered by Weatherology, I'm staff meteorologist Laura Lockwood. Currently, it's 61 degrees.
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1: Cloudy tonight with a low of 57. Winds out of the east, 8 to 15 miles per hour. Cloudy skies again tomorrow. Slight chance for showers. Daytime highs approaching 68. Slight chance for storms. Tomorrow night, lows level off around 58. Partly cloudy skies. From the Cool 103.5 Weather Center, powered by Weatherology, I'm staff meteorologist Laura Lockwood. Currently, it's 61 degrees.
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4: Cloudy tonight with a low of 57. Winds out of the east, 8 to 15 miles per hour. Cloudy skies again tomorrow. Slight chance for showers. Daytime highs approaching 68. Slight chance for storms. Tomorrow night, lows level off around 58. Partly cloudy skies. From the cool 103.5 Weather Center, powered by Weatherology, I'm staff meteorologist Laura Lockwood. Currently, it's 61 degrees.
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5: Cloudy tonight with a low of 57. Winds out of the east, 8 to 15 miles per hour. Cloudy skies again tomorrow. Slight chance for showers. Daytime highs approaching 68. Slight chance for storms. Tomorrow night, lows level off around 58. Partly cloudy skies. From the Cool 103.5 Weather Center, powered by Weatherology, I'm staff meteorologist Laura Lockwood. Currently, it's 61 degrees.
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2: Cloudy tonight with a low of 57. Winds out of the east, 8 to 15 miles per hour. Cloudy skies again tomorrow. Slight chance for showers. Daytime highs approaching 68. Slight chance for storms. Tomorrow night, lows level off around 58. Partly cloudy skies. From the Cool 103.5 Weather Center, powered by Weatherology, I'm staff meteorologist Laura Lockwood. Right now, 59.
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3: Cloudy tonight with a low of 57. Winds out of the east, 8 to 15 miles per hour. Cloudy skies again tomorrow. Slight chance for showers. Daytime highs approaching 68. Slight chance for storms. Tomorrow night, lows level off around 58. Partly cloudy skies. From the Cool 103.5 Weather Center, powered by Weatherology, I'm staff meteorologist Laura Lockwood. Right now, 59.
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2: Cloudy tonight with a low of 57. Winds out of the east, 8 to 15 miles per hour. Cloudy skies again tomorrow. Slight chance for showers. Daytime highs approaching 68. Slight chance for storms. Tomorrow night, lows level off around 58. Partly cloudy skies. From the cool 103.5 Weather Center, powered by Weatherology, I'm staff meteorologist Laura Lockwood. Right now, 59.
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2: Cloudy, overnight, lows around 57. Southeast winds, 8 to 15 miles per hour. Cloudy skies, Wednesday, slight chance of rain showers, highs level off around 68. Slight chance for storms, Wednesday night, lows around 58, partly cloudy. From the Cool 103.5 Weather Center, powered by Weatherology, I'm staff meteorologist Laura Lockwood. Currently, it's 59 degrees.
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1: Cloudy overnight, lows around 57. Southeast winds 8 to 15 miles per hour. Cloudy skies Wednesday, slight chance of rain showers. Highs level off around 68. Slight chance for storms Wednesday night, lows around 58, partly cloudy. From the Cool 103.5 Weather Center, powered by Weatherology, I'm staff meteorologist Laura Lockwood. Currently, it's 59 degrees.
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2: Cloudy, overnight, lows around 57. Southeast winds, 8 to 15 miles per hour. Cloudy skies, Wednesday, slight chance of rain showers. Highs level off around 68. Slight chance for storms, Wednesday night, lows around 58, partly cloudy. From the Cool 103.5 Weather Center, powered by Weatherology, I'm staff meteorologist Laura Lockwood. Currently, it's 59 degrees.
3: Nebraska football takes an unbeaten 3-0 record on the road. Hi, everyone. I'm Kyle Crooks, the voice of the Huskers. Nebraska travels for the first time this year and will start Big Ten play in East Lansing, Michigan to clash with the Michigan State Spartans. 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
1: Lows dip down to about 57. With fog overnight, under cloudy skies, southeasterly winds 8 to 15 miles per hour. Slight chance of rain showers, with fog in spots early Wednesday, highs around 69, cloudy skies expected. From the cool 103.5 Weather Center, powered by Weatherology, I'm Staff Meteorologist Jennifer Wojcicki. Currently, it's 57 degrees.
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2: Lows dip down to about 57. With fog overnight, under cloudy skies, southeasterly winds 8 to 15 miles per hour. Slight chance of rain showers, with fog in spots early Wednesday, highs around 69, cloudy skies expected. From the cool 103.5 Weather Center, powered by Weatherology, I'm staff meteorologist Jennifer Wojcicki. Currently, it's 57 degrees.
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3: Nebraska football takes an unbeaten 3-0 record on the road. 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I'm Kyle Crooks, the voice of the Huskers. Nebraska travels for the first time this year and will start Big Ten play in East Lansing, Michigan to clash with the Michigan State Spartans. 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
5: Lows dip down to about 57. Overnight, under overcast skies, with a slight chance for isolated rain showers. Winds out of the east, 8 to 15 miles per hour. Overcast skies, with fog in spots early Wednesday, slight chance of rain showers. High temperatures reach up to 69. From the cool 103.5 Weather Center, I'm meteorologist Jennifer Wojcicki. Currently, it's 57 degrees.
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1: Lows dip down to about 57. Overnight, under overcast skies, with a slight chance for isolated rain showers. Winds out of the east, 8 to 15 miles per hour. Overcast skies, with fog in spots early Wednesday, slight chance of rain showers. High temperatures reach up to 69. From the cool 103.5 Weather Center, I'm meteorologist Jennifer Wojcicki. Currently, it's 57 degrees.
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1: Nebraska football takes an unbeaten 3-0 record on the road. Hi, everyone. I'm Kyle Crooks, the voice of the Huskers. Nebraska travels for the first time this year and will start Big Ten play in East Lansing, Michigan to clash with the Michigan State Spartans. 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
3: Lows dip down to about 57. Overnight, under overcast skies, with a slight chance for isolated rain showers. Winds out of the east, 8 to 15 miles per hour. Overcast skies, with fog and spots early Wednesday, slight chance of rain showers. High temperatures reach up to 69. From the cool 103.5 Weather Center, I'm meteorologist Jennifer Wojcicki. Currently, it's 57 degrees.
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1: Lows dip down to about 57. Overnight, under overcast skies, with a slight chance for isolated rain showers. Winds out of the east, 8 to 15 miles per hour. Overcast skies, with fog in spots early Wednesday, slight chance of rain showers. High temperatures reach up to 69. From the cool 103.5 Weather Center, I'm meteorologist Jennifer Wojcicki. Currently, it's 57 degrees.
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4: Slight chance for scattered rain showers today. Otherwise, overcast skies. Daytime highs approaching 70. Southeasterly winds 10 to 15 miles per hour. Cloudy skies expected tonight. Chance for scattered rain showers. Lows level off around 58. From the cool 103.5 Weather Center, powered by Weatherology, I'm staff meteorologist Jennifer Wojcicki. Currently, it's 57 degrees.
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3: Nebraska football takes an unbeaten 3-0 record on the road. Hi, everyone. I'm Kyle Crooks, the voice of the Huskers. Nebraska travels for the first time this year and will start Big Ten play in East Lansing, Michigan to clash with the Michigan State Spartans. 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
6: Slight chance for scattered rain showers today. Otherwise, overcast skies. Daytime highs approaching 70. Southeasterly winds 10 to 15 miles per hour. Cloudy skies expected tonight. Chance for scattered rain showers. Lows level off around 58. From the cool 103.5 Weather Center, powered by Weatherology, I'm staff meteorologist Jennifer Wojcicki. Currently, it's 57 degrees.
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3: Slight chance for scattered rain showers today. Otherwise, overcast skies. Daytime highs approaching 70. Southeasterly winds 10 to 15 miles per hour. Cloudy skies expected tonight. Chance for scattered rain showers. Lows level off around 58. From the cool 103.5 Weather Center, powered by Weatherology, I'm staff meteorologist Jennifer Wojcicki. Currently, it's 57 degrees.
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2: 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I'm Chad Moyer. 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After falling to early lows, the soybean market bounced yesterday on optimism of a positive outcome from this week's trade meeting between the U.S. and China, though ultimately finishing lower on the day. Corn and wheat prices yesterday pressured by talks in the Black Sea and the Middle East to try and end the conflicts there. At the UN General Assembly meeting yesterday, President Trump said senior leaders had a good meeting with Iranian leaders. Trump is also considering implementing a ban on U.S. diesel exports to curb the rising fuel costs. Critics see it as a short-term fix, but in the long term, refineries would cut production, ultimately pushing up prices. Today, EIA released its weekly petroleum status report, giving us a little insight into the fundamentals on ethanol production. Soybean basis prices in parts of Iowa have reached a dollar over Chicago futures amid wet weather delaying harvest. Crude oil prices slipped for the fifth day in a row yesterday after U.S. leaders met with Iranian leaders again at the U.N. meeting. Here in the overnight session in the ECBOT this morning, we are just a little bit lower in the grains. December corn down 8 at 5.28 and 3 quarters. March off 7.5, 5.43 and a half. November soybeans this morning 9 cents down, 13.16 and a half. January down 9 as well, 13.32 and a quarter. October bean oil down 38. October soybean meal 60 cents a ton lower. December Kansas City wheat down 11 and 3 quarters at 7.69 and a half. March down 12, 7.83 and a quarter. 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
13: 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I'm Kyle Crooks, the voice of the Huskers. Nebraska travels for the first time this year and will start Big Ten play in East Lansing, Michigan to clash with the Michigan State Spartans. 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
5: Slight chance for scattered rain showers today. Otherwise, overcast skies. Daytime highs approaching 70. Southeasterly winds 10 to 15 miles per hour. Cloudy skies expected tonight. Chance for scattered rain showers. Lows level off around 58. From the cool 103.5 Weather Center, powered by Weatherology, I'm staff meteorologist Jennifer Wojcicki. Currently, it's 57 degrees.
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5: Nebraska football takes an unbeaten 3-0 record on the road. Hi, everyone. I'm Kyle Crooks, the voice of the Huskers. Nebraska travels for the first time this year and will start Big Ten play in East Lansing, Michigan to clash with the Michigan State Spartans. 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
7: Slight chance for scattered thunderstorms today. Otherwise, cloudy skies expected. Daytime highs approaching 70. Winds out of the southeast 10 to 15 miles per hour. Chance for scattered showers tonight. Lows dip down to about 58. Cloudy skies expected. From the cool 103.5 Weather Center, powered by Weatherology, I'm staff meteorologist Jennifer Wojcicki. Currently 57.
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10: 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I'm Parker Sizo. It's a Wednesday morning, halfway through the work week. Let's kick off this 7 o'clock hour with the Guess Who? It's American Woman on Cool Radio.

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0: It's James Taylor. You've got a friend on Cool Radio. Good times. Great music. Coming up next, we'll check your ag update from the Nebraska Rural Radio Network. I've got more music in this hour from Peter Gabriel. We'll get to some Tracy Chapman plus Neil Diamond and Chicago and a whole lot more. That's next. It's Cool Radio.
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3: I'm Alex Makovica with today's agriculture news on the Rural Radio Network. Good morning. Nebraska farmers are growing roughly twice as many soybeans as they were just one generation ago. So where's all that extra crop going? It's going everywhere by staying right here at home. A big part of the answer, Nebraska has built much more capacity to process those soybeans right here in the state. Greg Anderson farms near Newman Grove and has served on the Nebraska Soybean Board for many years.
4: Today, 2026, we're looking at 3 out of every 4 rows of our state's beans stays right here in Nebraska. The soybeans are processed and crushed right here.
3: Anderson says those beans are now feeding Nebraska livestock, going into food products, and providing oil for renewable diesel. Grain prices are making a move that producers don't typically see heading into harvest. Corn up about $1.50 from its June low, while soybeans have gained nearly $3 since its low back in August of 25. Terrain's grain and oilseed analyst Bree Batts says strong demand, China returning to the soybean market, and tightening global supplies are helping fuel that rally.
5: I think at the start of the year, all of us would be high-fiving to have these numbers. And so I would take a strong consideration of looking at these prices because it could turn the other direction just as quickly.
3: Those comments made in the latest episode of the Grain IQ podcast. She also dives into biofuel demand and why it matters at the farm gate, talking about expanding soy crush capacity and ethanol demand. In addition, she says the next major questions could shift quickly from U.S. production to global demand and South American supplies, breaking down the impact of the El Nino. You can find the Grain IQ podcast wherever you find your favorite podcasts or at ruralradionetwork.com. It's supported by the Nebraska Soybean Board.
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2: Fall is the best time of the year. 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

0: them, and it feels awesome, if I must say. I love this fall weather. I'll take it every day of the week. We're going to get mid-60s today. Maybe a chance of some rain later tonight. We'll have more details on that in just a moment. But, yeah, mid-60s today, mid-60s throughout this week. May not see a heat up to the 80s or 90s again anytime soon. And if we don't see them again until next May, I'll take that. But here we go. Fall is here, ladies and gentlemen. That weather forecast is coming up next. More music on the way from the Ozark Mountain Daredevils. I've got them coming up, plus Neil Diamond. 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
3: Slight chance for scattered thunderstorms today. Otherwise, cloudy skies expected. Daytime highs approaching 70. Winds out of the southeast 10 to 15 miles per hour. Chance for scattered showers tonight. Lows dip down to about 58. Cloudy skies expected. From the Cool 103.5 Weather Center, powered by Weatherology, I'm staff meteorologist Jennifer Vujicic. Currently 57.
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0: 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As he takes us inside Nebraska football's program, they get set for their first road contest in the Big Ten this weekend against Michigan State. Here is today's report.
1: 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Well, conference play is officially here for Nebraska, and as offensive coordinator Dana Holgorsen said, a lot of people have been looking forward to this part of the schedule.
2: We respect all of our opponents, you know, but I know all our guys had game four kind of circled, you know, as far as let's get to that, you know, and let's not have any poor performances or, you know, letdowns or any of that. There's going to be a different level of how we attack this week. Just it's just as natural gets for, you know, not only coaches but players as well.
1: Defensive coordinator Rob Orridge will be making his Big Ten debut on Saturday in East Lansing.
3: Best conference in America. And so an opportunity to go compete against anyone from this conference is always a great opportunity. 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We're going to go play a good football team that's committed to running the football and match up our best against theirs.
1: The Spartans will no doubt test the Huskers' defense with a physical running attack led by Cam Edwards. 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
0: Huskers and the Spartans on Cool Radio this Saturday. 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Should be an interesting one for the Big Red. I know Michigan State, they played North Dakota and That's what Nebraska played. Michigan State played Notre Dame, and they lost 27-10 to Notre Dame. Notre Dame's pretty good. Michigan State battled hard there. So should be a tough contest for the Huskers on the road in East Lansing, Michigan this Saturday. We'll take a break here on Cool Radio. More music to end the hour from Barry White. Some Chicago, and more after this.
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5: Slight chance of rain today, otherwise cloudy skies expected. High temperatures reach up to 70, winds out of the southeast 10 to 15 miles per hour. Cloudy skies expected tonight, chance for scattered rain showers, lows dip down to about 58. From the cool 103.5 Weather Center, powered by Weatherology, I'm staff meteorologist Jennifer Vujicevski. Currently, it's 57 degrees.
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7: 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I'm Parker Sizer here on the Cool Morning Show, brought to you by Daylight Donuts. Try out Daylight Donuts this week. Eric and I tried them, of course, for the taste testing video. You can find that on our Facebook page. We'll put that up a little later today. But we tried the mango cream donut. That was fantastic. I loved that donut. It does remind me a little bit more of summertime than fall time with the mango cream, but that was really good. And then they have the barbecue brisket and cheese turnover. Get that this morning at Daylight Donuts. They're open until noon, downtown York at the Way Station. 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

0: It's My Sweet Lord by George Harrison on Cool Radio. Good times, great music. The 10th annual York Sip and Stroll is tomorrow. Around 23 businesses here in the city of York. Round up your favorite people. 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Styx and Madonna after this.
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0: Still in the upper 50s out there around the cool radio listening area. We'll look at that full weather forecast coming up next. Overcast, cloudy morning. No rain out there, though. There is some rain showers up to the north, northern Nebraska. There is a 30% chance of rain throughout the day today, so we may see some precipitation. But it's going to be normal mid-60s fall day here today. Let's look at that weather forecast with some current temperatures. More music after this from the Dexys, Midnight Runners, and Tom Petty, all coming up on Cool Radio.
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4: Slight chance of rain today, otherwise cloudy skies expected. High temperatures reach up to 70. Winds out of the southeast, 10 to 15 miles per hour. Cloudy skies expected tonight. Chance for scattered rain showers. Lows dip down to about 58. From the cool 103.5 weather.

0: Currently, it's 57 degrees.
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fall, and over the next month plus, we'll be delivering Arby's from York out to area producers here within the listening area, not too far away. We've had to turn some people down before because they signed up in like Minden or something like that. No, we can't go out that far away. But if you're around the York County area, Seward County, Polk County, Hamilton County, Fillmore County, Saline County, I'm forgetting a few. 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And it'll be hot, fresh, hand-delivered, and we do appreciate doing these every single year. 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

0: Running Down a Dream, Tom Petty on Cool Radio. Good times, great music. Coming up next, your Ag Update from the Nebraska Rural Radio Network. And then more music after this from Edwin Starr. I've got the Beach Boys and some George Michael. Stay tuned.
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2: 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Grain markets were lower overnight with the lack of any bullish news and the rumors of peace talks between Russia and Ukraine, as well as between the U.S. and Iran. Crude oil is seeing a little bounce here this morning with only three vessels reported in the Strait of Hormuz yesterday. Even with the lower session for grains, we are still holding above the nearby support levels ahead of tomorrow's meeting with China, which is expected to confirm that 25 million metric tons of beans and include the hopes for some corn and wheat to be

0: included in the deal as well. And the weather is starting to show some more chances for moisture in the plains and the western Midwest, continuing to delay harvest in many areas. December corn is down 7 at 529.5, March down 6.5 at 544.5, November soybeans down 9 at 1316, January down 9.5 at 1331.75, December Chicago wheat down 2.75 at 714.5, March down 3 at 730.25. December Kansas City wheat down 4 at 777.25, March down 4.25 at 791. October soybean meal is up 80 at 369.70. October bean oil down 61 at 66.76. October live cattle are down 15 at 218.62. December down a nickel at 219.45. September feeders down 52 at 336.75. October up 67 at 328.70. October lean hogs are unchanged at 79.35. December down 20 at 70.80. That's a look at your opening markets. 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
8: What happens when generosity meets organization? 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
9: 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They really inspire you.

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Edwin Starr's War. Parker with you. Top of the 9 o'clock hour here. We'll talk some sports with Eric Allgood, our local sports segment here this week. We'll get to that. First, though, the Beach Boys. God Only Knows. It's cool radio.

0: Cause I gotta have faith. Ooh, I gotta have faith. Because I gotta have faith. I gotta have faith, faith.
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4: 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I'm Kyle Crooks, the voice of the Huskers. 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
6: Chance for isolated rain showers today, otherwise cloudy skies expected. Highs level off around 70, winds out of the southeast 10 to 15 miles per hour. Cloudy skies expected again tonight, chance for scattered rain showers, lows dip down to about 58. From the cool 103.5 Weather Center, I'm meteorologist Jennifer Vujcicki. Currently 59.
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0: time for The Crossover with Parker Sizer and Eric Allgood, highlighting local high school sports and regional college athletics, plus anything else that might cross their mind. 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
1: Good morning to you from the Better Homes and Gardens, the Good Life Group of York Studios. Parker and Eric with you. Time to cross it over. Another overcast, chilly fall morning here. Eric, how are we doing today?
2: Perfect.
1: Yes.
2: It's perfect.
3: If the sun would come through, and there's a perfect day.
1: It came through yesterday, by the way. Yeah, it was like this yesterday. It popped out in the afternoon.
3: Yeah, and then it popped out. And, mm-hmm. Yeah, absolutely perfect.
1: So it's...
3: Give me this all... Every day of the year would be just fine with me.
1: Yeah, we'll take it. So there we go. Good weather here. That means, outdoor sports. It's a good time of year. I did see maybe some potential for some rain Friday night, mm-hmm. which we'll see about that again. That wasn't fun last week.
3: Rain is okay. Rain can be fun, in fact.
1: Rain makes corn.
3: Yes.
1: As the corn makes whiskey. Yeah.
3: Yes.
1: Wrong station. That's over there.
3: That's on. Yeah. That's through the window. The electricity in the air.
1: Yeah, that's the bad part.
3: Is what you can't do.
1: Yep. So, oh well. Today's our day, Eric. We're going to go through some of our some of the other sports we have that we don't quite get to often. We do a full schedule of high school volleyball, football, college athletics throughout the year, but we're going to go through some of our sports. So, I've got cross country and boys tennis to go over. You're going to be going over some softball and some girls golf. Do you want to start this week? Do you mind
3: sure.
1: starting? Go ahead.
3: Girls golf, and we've talked about this. Girls golf. And also softball have their state competitions happen mid-October.
1: Yep.
3: We're coming down to it like the last 2 weeks of the regular season for both. And so their competition, the amount of time they have for competition is just squeezed.
1: Yes, yep.
3: For York.
1: And then they get these like saturated courses this time of year now. I mean,
3: time to play golf.
1: Yeah,
3: I know.
1: You get, the courses could be wet. You know, you get bad practice days, things like that. So it's a tougher year, I imagine.
3: But in the spring, when the guys play, you can get snowed out too.
1: Yeah.
3: So I don't know.
1: Yep.
3: Anyway, so things slowing down just a touch as the, specifically the York girls, get ready for their postseason. But they were at Seward for a triangular, and they won that. I think that was yesterday, actually, mm-hmm. with a team score of 180. The York JV squad also came up with a win of 232. So the York team is rounding nicely into form. I am going to do my best here to find, if I get it redirected. They've got the individual differential. And again, the differential... For if you play golf and you're aware of what a handicap is, it's basically a handicap, but not quite.
1: Right.
3: It's pretty close. A lot of the same math, though. Ashlyn Walls, a senior at York, is currently 11th in the Class B differential, and Josie Rauert is currently 13th. She's moved up. Mm-hmm. Actually, throughout the year, she's gotten just a little bit better. They've both been playing pretty consistent
1: golf.
3: Do you
1: have any idea? Because I know handicaps incorporate like slope ratings on courses. This probably doesn't. This is probably just like score in general, or does it incorporate that a little bit?
3: Okay, as I was reading on it, it is basically the math of finding a handicap involves a course rating and its slope, which basically tells you how difficult a course is.
1: Yep.
3: And then that gives you the differential from par.
1: Mm-hmm.
3: And essentially, right? And so when you score, let's say your differential, your par for a course is, hypothetical, par for the course is 70. The differential is, for the course, then, with the math that's done, is 4.
1: Yep.
3: So now, essentially, par is 74. You shoot 80, your differential score is 6.
1: So in
3: a real golf handicap, it would take that 6, mm-hmm. and then it would look at your last 20 scores that you've posted and take the best 10. In high school, we're just looking at all of the scores.
1: Yep.
3: And so it's more of an average of the differential.
1: There you go. So York's doing,
3: York's playing well as a team. Obviously, you got to put it together, at the end of the season, and you're coming down to it. But they've obviously done some great stuff and put in the work so far. So good luck to the Dukes. It's been fun to watch.
1: I'll take us to cross country now. We had some invites for Class B, C, and D recently. Class B was a few teams were up at the Mount Michael invite, which which I think was on the 22nd. That would have been yesterday. So we've got some results there. I'll show you in a moment. And then the Bob Hoyer invite, which was mainly Class C. That was at Branched Oak. That was also on Tuesday. And then the Fillmore Central invite for some Class C and D teams, which was last Thursday. So going over some of those results, starting with the Class B Mount Michael invite again on Tuesday. Seward just continues to have a really good cross-country team in a cross-country season. They're putting up really nice results. On the girls' side, Halen Holiday picked up second at that Mount Michael invite with a run of 19 minutes, 37 seconds. That was her personal best on the year. Finished second behind Grace Berglund of Glenwood, which I'm going to assume Glenwood
3: is Iowa.
1: Yeah, okay, so there you go. They had some Iowa teams in that as well. But lost to Berglund by 8 seconds. So, but Holiday continues to put up some good numbers on the year. Lily Phillips, her teammate for Seward, came in fifth at that invite. So they picked up two out of the top five finishers there at the Mount Michael invite. On the boys' side, it was, let's see, Austin Cook coming in first for Seward. In third place, but led the team there at 16 minutes, 29 seconds. Owen Muma of Norris won that Class B boys title at Mount Michael on the northwest side of Omaha.
3: Yeah.
1: Corn area, right? Far northwest.
3: Well, yeah, north, like, well, you're a golfer. No, west, north and west of Indian Creek.
1: There you go. Okay. Yep.
3: That's how
1: now,
3: I know where it
1: is. I got it. The Bob Hoyer Invitational, which was at Branched Oak in Lincoln on Tuesday, had Macy Carter of Milford with a season best win the invite, 19 minutes, 41 seconds there. Stella Steele of Centennial taking second there. And then the Bob Hoyer invite on the boys' side looks like no place finishers from around the area. Actually, a couple. Aurora's Grayson Oswald came in seventh for Aurora, 17 minutes, 16 seconds. And then Carter Fritz of Centennial, just a couple tenths of a second behind Oswald, picked up eighth in that. So that was for some Class C teams at the Bob Hoyer invite near Lincoln. And then the Fillmore Central invite, which was a week ago Thursday, that featured a lot of teams. McCool Junction, you had Aurora also there. You had Centennial. Let's see, Milford, saying some other teams, East Butler. But it was Carter Murau of McCool Junction winning on the boys' side, getting third, I should say, winning our local race on the boys' side, 16 minutes, 45 seconds. And then it was Lee Dawson from McCool Junction coming in second in the girls' race. And then the first place runner was Scout Bell of Gothenburg, but you had Milford's Macy Carter pick up third there at the Fillmore Central invite, and then Stella Steele also fourth. So continued great runners, great success for a lot of local athletes on the cross country side. And I'll just quickly go into boys tennis as well with York. So let's see, they have the Waverly tennis invite, and that is coming up tomorrow. I guess they were supposed to have that, according to Bound, they were supposed to have that yesterday, but it got postponed to today. So not sure what that's all about, but it features Beatrice, Lincoln Pius. Of course, York's going to be there. Is that Omaha Scutt, I think? Waverly. Yeah, so that's going to be tomorrow at the Woods Tennis Center. Most recently, York took on Lincoln Christian in a duel. That was on September 21st. So that would have been on Monday. They picked up three wins. The two doubles team of Aaron Rimpey and Samuel Van Gompel. They beat Lincoln Christian's Dylan Anderson and Grayson France by a score of 8-1. So beat him pretty good. But that was one of York's only doubles, one of the four doubles matches that York won. And then they won two singles matches in five singles and six singles. Carter Krosnick and then Carter Heath both won their singles matches against Lincoln Christian. So the Lincoln Christian team got the win over York in that invite, but boys tennis is going to continue throughout the year. So
3: yep.
1: That's all I've got there. You want to take us and wrap us up with softball here?
3: Softball as we go. York 16-7 on their season, playing well. And again, as we talk about all of these fall sports, it's time to find something that you can kind of hang your hat on,
1: yeah,
3: including a Monday win. In fact, they had a last weekend For York, they lost to Northwest of Grand Island 1-0, and then turned around and beat them 4-3 in 8 innings on Monday. So good job there. They've got games against Blue River, Polk County, and St. Paul coming up before the Central Conference tournament. You've also got the Seward Blue Jays, who are 8-11 overall from the area. Crete is 21 yeah. and 1 and number 5.
4: They got beat last week, right?
3: They did. Yep. They did get beat last week, and I'm going to scroll and I'm going to find that that was to Gretna, mm-hmm. who's also at the yep. top of yep. Class B. So again, you find out quick where you kind of stack up, but games against Beatrice, Gross Catholic, and Gretna East to wrap up Crete's regular season coming up here very soon. And then wanted to highlight the Polk County Slammers are 9-3 overall. And if my link will open.
4: That's Cross County, Osceola, Polk County.
3: Cross County, Osceola.
4: Is it Osceola in that? Polk County, I'm sure, right? Or, I mean, High Plains. I mean, yeah.
3: Yes. Yeah, yeah. That sounds right.
4: Yep, yep.
3: And coming up, Polk County has got, they just beat Centennial, lost to Twin River before that, though, but they have Blue River coming up, York, Southern Valley, Alma, and NEN, which is Northeast Nebraska.
4: Yep.
3: That's
4: the entire
3: whole,
4: Northeast.
3: All of the Northeast, which is tough coming up. They have Polk County's got a lot of games coming up in the next week and a half.
4: Yep, yep.
3: So
4: there we go.
3: Big stuff.
4: That's our roundup. That's what we should call it. Something like that.
3: The roundup.
4: Something like that. You know, I don't know. We'll get to it.
3: Would love some feedback. Comment when we share this on Facebook. Do you like the fact that we can kind of go through all of this stuff in one? That's what we do on Wednesdays is we talk about this stuff. So if you like it, let us know. And if you don't, well, that's okay too.
4: Nebraska volleyball tonight, their rescheduled matchup against Missouri, the Tigers. They're starting the match over. So when they stopped 0-0. At Wrigley Field, it was like what, 4-3 or something? I can't even remember.
3: Well, it was 4-3 the first time. Then it was like 11-7 or something.
4: Yeah. But they're just saying, scratch it off. We're going to play in Lincoln. They announced this a few days ago. So it's tonight, 6 o'clock on the Big Ten Network. Number one, Nebraska against Missouri as the Huskers look to stay unbeaten in non-conference play. 78 all-time meetings with Nebraska and Missouri. Do you know what the all-time
3: ridiculous.
4: Record is?
3: Like, Nebraska's won, like, of the 78, Nebraska's won, like, 73.
4: 74.
3: Four.
4: Three. And one tie.
3: And one
4: Wonder
3: tie.
4: When that one tie was. How do you tie in volleyball? Do you get...
3: I don't remember the exact circumstances, but Nebraska called it a tie, and Missouri claims it as a win. Because I remember seeing Terry Pettit, the former Nebraska volleyball coach, is a fantastic follow on Facebook.
4: Yeah.
3: And he shares wonderful coaching stories of you know, motivation stuff and drill stuff and scheme when they're in the games and whatnot. But he shared the story of the one, and it Nebraska thought it was an exhibition match, and Missouri was like, no, we're playing this for real. And so it ended in a tie, and Nebraska just like walked off the court, and Missouri's like, nope, you forfeit, we win. And, you know, that before standardized scoring of
4: standardized
3: a game
4: before,
3: was a big thing.
4: Before, I mean, volleyball, I don't want to say this like it was a bad thing because it's amazing how great it's become, but it was barely like when it was in its early stages, it was more like club sports, right? It was and there wasn't that much officialness to all of it until it started to get really popular in the 90s when Nebraska started winning their first championships and conference championships and stuff like that. I wonder what the tie must have been pre 95, like era time, 80s.
3: Oh, yeah, it was
4: probably.
3: In like 77
4: exactly,
3: or something.
4: Exactly. Yeah, yeah. Where, you know, it was just kind of getting off the mat. It's just it's really cool to see, you know, just that sport rise up over the last 50 years. So and what it's become.
3: I just want to know if Nebraska is going to wear the pinstripe jersey again.
4: I guess we'll have to see.
3: I kind of hope so, because those things should look awesome.
4: They should keep those out, but
3: if we get a baseball, if BTN has put some baseball graphics together for the game, I don't know.
4: There we go. That's all we have here today for the crossover. Parker and Eric with you. Eric, we'll talk to you tomorrow.
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1: Chance for isolated rain showers today. Otherwise, cloudy skies expected. Highs level off around 70. Winds out of the southeast 10 to 15 miles per hour. Cloudy skies expected again tonight. Chance for scattered rain showers. Lows dip down to about 58. From the cool 103.5 Weather Center, I'm meteorologist Jennifer Wojcicki. Currently 59.
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11: 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December corn is down 7.5 at 529 and a quarter. March down 7 at 544. November soybeans down 9 at 1316 and a quarter. January down 8 and 3 quarters at 1332 and a half. December Chicago wheat down 8.5 at 709. March down 8.5 at 724 and 3 quarters. December KC wheat down 10 and 3 quarters at 770 and a half. March down 11 at 784 and a quarter. October live cattle up $1.85 at 220.62. December up 265 at 222.05. September feeders down 12 at 337.15. October up 307 at 331.07. October lean hogs up 17 at 79.45. 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

The Motels, Only the Lonely on Cool Radio. Parker with you, signing off today on the Cool Morning Show, brought to you by Daylight Donuts. Go give them a try this morning. 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I'll leave you with some Jackson Browne this morning. Somebody's Baby. It's Cool Radio. Good times. 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
6: Chance for isolated rain showers today, otherwise cloudy skies expected. Highs level off around 70, winds out of the southeast 10 to 15 miles per hour. Cloudy skies expected again tonight, chance for scattered rain showers, lows dip down to about 58. From the cool 103.5 Weather Center, I'm meteorologist Jennifer Wojcicki. Currently 59.
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Good times, great music, including Song Sung Blue. And we need to make you dance on your Wednesday. We are halfway through the work week. From the Better Homes and Gardens, the Good Life Group of York Studios, my name is Eric. 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

0: high chance for isolated rain showers today. Otherwise, cloudy skies expected. Highs level off around 70. Winds out of the southeast 10 to 15 miles per hour. Cloudy skies expected again tonight. Chance for scattered rain showers. Lows dip down to about 58. From the cool 103.5 Weather Center, I'm meteorologist Jennifer Wojcicki. Currently 59.
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2: 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Well, conference play is officially here for Nebraska, and as offensive coordinator Dana Holgorsen said, a lot of people have been looking forward to this part of the schedule.
3: We respect all of our opponents, you know, but I know all our guys had game four kind of circled, you know, as far as let's get to that, you know, and let's not have any poor performances or, you know, letdowns or any of that. There's going to be a different level of how we attack this week. Just, it's just as natural gets for, you know, not only coaches, but players as well.
2: Defensive coordinator Rob Orridge will be making his Big Ten debut on Saturday in East Lansing.
4: 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And so an opportunity to go compete against anyone from this conference is always a great opportunity. 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
2: The Spartans will no doubt test the Huskers' defense with a physical running attack led by Cam Edwards. 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
2: 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I'm Lacey Shippey for the Rural Radio Network. December corn down 8 at 528 and 3 quarters. March down 7 and 3 quarters at 543 and a quarter. November soybeans down 12 and a quarter at 1313 and a quarter. January down 12 and a quarter at 1329. December Chicago wheat down 13 at 704 and a quarter. March down 13 at 720 and a quarter. December Kansas City wheat down 17 and a quarter at 764. March down 17 at 778 and a quarter. October live cattle up $1.87 at $220.65. December up $2.72 at $222.17. September feeders down 7 at $337.20. October up $4.67 at $332.70. October lean hogs up 30 cents at $79.57. December down 67 at $70.32. 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
1: Nebraska football takes an unbeaten 3-0 record on the road. 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I'm Kyle Crooks, the voice of the Huskers. Nebraska travels for the first time this year and will start Big Ten play in East Lansing, Michigan to clash with the Michigan State Spartans. 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
4: High chance for isolated rain showers today. Otherwise, cloudy skies expected. Highs level off around 70. Winds out of the southeast, 10 to 15 miles per hour. Cloudy skies expected again tonight. Chance for scattered rain showers. Lows dip down to about 58. From the cool 103.5 Weather Center, I'm meteorologist Jennifer Wojcicki. Currently 61.
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The Four Seasons, what a night. Back in December of 1963, it was just a little bit before my time. That's okay. Asia on the way next. Whitney and Rod Stewart coming up as well.

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2: High chance for isolated rain showers today. Otherwise, cloudy skies expected. Highs level off around 70. Winds out of the southeast, 10 to 15 miles per hour. Cloudy skies expected again. Tonight, chance for scattered rain showers. Lows dip down to about 58. From the cool 103.5 Weather Center, I'm meteorologist Jennifer Vujcicki. Currently 61.
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0: always wondered if Hootie actually, like, enunciates anything there, but that's okay. Only want to be with you. Got a slight chance of a shower this afternoon. Better chance way after 3 a.m. tonight, and then we could be in a wet pattern for the rest of the week, really. The best chances of rain look like Thursday, Thursday night, Friday, Friday night. Yes, your high school football schedule might be impacted by a shower, but it is nearing the lunch hour. And duty calls, so back to the office work.
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4: 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December corn down 7 3/4 at 529. March down 7 3/4 at 543 1/4. November beans down 12 at 1313 and a half. January down 11 3/4 at 1329 1/2. December Chicago wheat down 11 1/4 at 706. March down 11 1/2 at 721 3/4. December Casey wheat down 14 3/4 at 766 1/2. March down 14 1/2 at 780 3/4. October live cattle up $1.87 at $220.65. December up $2.77 at $222.22. September feeders up a dime at $337.37. October up $5.22 at $333.25. October lean hogs up 37 cents at $79.65. December down 57 at $70.42. That's a look at your markets. 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
3: Cloudy this afternoon with highs around 70. Southeast winds 10 to 15 miles per hour. Cloudy skies again tonight. Chance for scattered showers. Lows level off around 58. Cloudy skies expected tomorrow. Storms likely. High temperatures reach up to 64. From the cool 103.5 Weather Center, I'm meteorologist Jennifer Wojcicki. Currently, it's 63 degrees.
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REO Speedwagon. A little afternoon, which means we are on the downhill side of the work week. It's all downhill from here. Patti Smith is on your radio. Genesis coming up along with Gloria Gaynor and George Harrison on Cool Radio.

Genesis. That's all. It's here on Cool Radio from the Better Homes and Gardens, the Good Life Group of York Studios. My name is Eric, and a good Wednesday afternoon.

0: George Harrison, all those years ago, it's here on Cool Radio where we play all of your favorite stuff anyway. We've got a check of the forecast just around the corner. Of course, it's Michigan State Week. Big Ten play opens for Nebraska. Kyle Crooks and the gang will be up there on Saturday, and you can hear the Husker football team every Saturday that they play right here on Cool Radio.
1: Nebraska football takes an unbeaten 3-0 record on the road. 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I'm Kyle Crooks, the voice of the Huskers. Nebraska travels for the first time this year and will start Big Ten play in East Lansing, Michigan to clash with the Michigan State Spartans. 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
11: Cloudy this afternoon with highs around 70. Southeast winds 10 to 15 miles per hour. Cloudy skies again tonight. Chance for scattered showers. Lows level off around 58. Cloudy skies expected tomorrow. Storms likely. High temperatures reach up to 64. From the cool 103.5 Weather Center, I'm meteorologist Jennifer Wojcicki. Currently, it's 63 degrees.
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Beach Boys, it's hard to get back on the radio when you're just singing along with that one. Ace of Base is up next. Some clouds today, and perhaps even a chance of a shower, especially late overnight tonight.

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7: 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December corn down 6 3/4 at 529 3/4. March down 6 3/4 at 544 1/4. November soybeans down 8 1/2 at 1317. January down 8 1/4 at 1333. December Chicago wheat down 9 3/4 at 707 1/2. March down 10 1/2 at 722 3/4. December Kansas City wheat down 11 3/4 at 769 1/4. March down 12 1/2 at 782 3/4. October live cattle up $1.95 at 220.72. December up 272 at 222.17. September feeders down 67 at 336.60. October up 477 at 332.80. October lean hogs up 40 at 79.67 here on the Rural Radio Network.
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1: Nebraska football takes an unbeaten 3-0 record on the road. Hi, everyone. I'm Kyle Crooks, the voice of the Huskers. Nebraska travels for the first time this year and will start Big Ten play in East Lansing, Michigan to clash with the Michigan State Spartans. And it all starts with Husker Game Day anchored by Ben McLaughlin. 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
4: Cloudy this afternoon with highs around 70. Southeast winds 10 to 15 miles per hour. Cloudy skies again tonight. Chance for scattered showers. Lows level off around 58. Cloudy skies expected tomorrow. Storms likely. High temperatures reach up to 64. From the cool 103.5 Weather Center, I'm meteorologist Jennifer Wojcicki. Currently, it's 63 degrees.
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Haven't heard that one for a minute. Patty Austin, James Ingram on your radio next. Michael Jackson's coming up. Fifth Dimension and Duran Duran. Find another place with better variety.

Michael Jackson, Black or White, here on Cool Radio. Concordia Volleyball over on our sister station, Max Country, coming up tonight as the Dogs travel to Crete to take on the Doan Tigers. 7:30, first serve on our sister station on Max Country. 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

0: Duran Duran and Rio here on Cool Radio. 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
2: Cloudy this afternoon with highs around 70. Southeast winds 10 to 15 miles per hour. Cloudy skies again tonight. Chance for scattered showers. Lows level off around 58. Cloudy skies expected tomorrow. Storms likely. High temperatures reach up to 64. From the cool 103.5 Weather Center, I'm meteorologist Jennifer Wojcicki. Currently, it's 63 degrees.
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I've seen recently where people are hitting those high notes for that song, and some people can really sing. TikTok has some downfalls, but sometimes you can find some really cool stuff on there. Stevie Wonder is also on your radio.

0: The Culture Club, do you really want to hurt me? I know you don't, because you love hearing the joke of the day. It kind of bounces around. Combo joke today. Are you ready? What mouse walks on 2 feet? Mickey Mouse, of course. Mickey Mouse walks around on 2 feet. What duck walks on 2 feet? All ducks. Of course they do. 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
3: 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With a check of your closing markets, I'm Lacey Shippey for the Rural Radio Network. December corn down 7 3/4 today at 529. March down 7.5 at 543.5. November soybeans down 7.5 at 1318. January down 7.5 at 1333 3/4. December Chicago wheat down 8 3/4 at 708.5. March down 9 at 724.25. December KC wheat down 9.5 at 771.75. March down 9 3/4 at 785.5. October live cattle up 215 at 220.92. December up 290 at 222.35. September feeders down 75 at 336.52. October up 530 at 333.32. October lean hogs up 60 at 79.87. 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
1: Nebraska football takes an unbeaten 3-0 record on the road. Hi, everyone. I'm Kyle Crooks, the voice of the Huskers. Nebraska travels for the first time this year and will start Big Ten play in East Lansing, Michigan to clash with the Michigan State Spartans. 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
3: Mainly cloudy this afternoon, with daytime highs approaching 70. Southeast winds 10 to 15 miles per hour. Chance for scattered showers tonight. Lows dip down to about 58. Overcast skies. Thunderstorms likely tomorrow. Highs level off around 64. Overcast skies. From the Cool 103.5 Weather Center, powered by Weatherology, I'm staff meteorologist Laura Lockwood. Right now, it's 66 degrees.
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0: I honestly find it hard to believe that everybody was kung fu fighting, but who am I to debate Carl Douglas? I was not there and he was. Hello, I am Gene. It is Wednesday afternoon, cloudy, temperatures in the lower 70s today, chance of rain tonight, a really, really, really good chance of rain tomorrow, and then a pretty good chance of rain on Friday, too, with cooler temperatures until the weekend. And even then, normal temperatures this time of year should be upper 70s. We're looking at lower 70s Saturday and Sunday. Have a complete check of your forecast coming up, and the Eagles are next.
1: There's something about fall. The crisp air, the leaves, the changing of the season, and there's nothing like that traditional trip to the local pumpkin patch.

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6: Mainly cloudy this afternoon, with daytime highs approaching 70. Southeast winds 10 to 15 miles per hour. Chance for scattered showers tonight. Lows dip down to about 58. Overcast skies. Thunderstorms likely tomorrow. Highs level off around 64. Overcast skies. From the Cool 103.5 Weather Center, powered by Weatherology, I'm staff meteorologist Laura Lockwood. Right now, it's 66 degrees.
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0: Good times, great music, Starship, and we built this city. Spin Doctors, Human League, and Eagles in there too. Take It to the Limit, song written by native Nebraskan Randy Meiser, and it was also the reason that he left the band. See, he is the lead singer in that song, and he has to hit those high notes, and he hated doing that song in concert, but Glenn Frey and Don Henley said, no, you will do this song in concert, and he said, no, I won't, and he quit the band. So it was his greatest success as a songwriter, but it is the reason that Randy Meisner left the Eagles. We got great music coming up from the Bee Gees, Eddie Money, and the Cars next.
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10: The future of ag education may be sitting in a middle school classroom. I'm Steve White with the Check of Ag News on the Rural Radio Network. Getting younger kids to consider careers in ag, that's the focus of the Ignite Conference, taking place in 3 locations this week across Nebraska. Alex Makavica has more.
11: Nebraska FFA State Secretary Luke Eisenman says the goal is to get students thinking about their future in the FFA program.
12: It's an introductory conference to FFA, kind of exposing them to the many opportunities that exist in FFA. So it's open to middle school members, as well as anyone trying out FFA for the first time.
11: FFA members across the state are gearing up as well for national convention and leadership development events, or LDEs, later this fall.
10: Thanks, Alex. And Tuesday in Kearney, more than 200 7th, 8th, and 9th grade students came together to explore their future in agriculture. Megan Macklin is a state FFA officer from Blue Hill.
13: There's just so much energy in the room. We have a lot of fun. We learn a lot. And overall, it's been a really fun day so far.
10: Things wrap up with the third Ignite event later this week. In other ag news, Nebraska bankers say tight farm margins are making communication between producers and lenders, especially important heading into harvest. Scott Zimbelman, chairman-elect of the Nebraska Bankers Association, says high input costs and commodity prices near break-even are putting on the pressure.
14: Commodity prices being at or maybe even below or just above break-evens, that can be tough for some of our producers. We're looking forward to harvest and getting a fix on what those numbers are.
10: Meanwhile, bankers warn about a rise in fraud, particularly scams targeting young people with fake job offers. Find more on the That's a Red Flag campaign at ruralradionetwork.com.
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2: Mainly cloudy skies expected this afternoon, with daytime highs approaching 69. Southeast winds 10 to 15 miles per hour. Slight chance for showers tonight. Lows dip down to about 59. Overcast. Daytime highs approaching 65 tomorrow. Storms likely. From the Cool 103.5 Weather Center, powered by Weatherology, I'm staff meteorologist Laura Lockwood. Currently 68. 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

Coming to you live from the Better Homes and Gardens Real Estate, the Good Life Group of York Studios. There's Brian Adams just after 3 o'clock. I am Gene. This is Eddie Money. Cool Radio.

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9: 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I'm Kyle Crooks, the voice of the Huskers. Nebraska travels for the first time this year and will start Big Ten play in East Lansing, Michigan to clash with the Michigan State Spartans. 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
12: Mainly cloudy skies expected this afternoon, with daytime highs approaching 69. Southeast winds 10 to 15 miles per hour. Slight chance for showers tonight. Lows dip down to about 59. Overcast. Daytime highs approaching 65 tomorrow. Storms likely. on the Cool 103.5 Weather Center, powered by Weatherology. I'm staff meteorologist Laura Lockwood, currently 68.
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0: Good times, great music, the Information Society, and what's on your mind? I'll tell you what's on my mind, the start of the Big Ten football season. And that would be this weekend as the Huskers travel to East Lansing, Michigan, and take on the Spartans of Michigan State. You can hear that game right here on Cool Radio. Kickoff is at 4 o'clock in the afternoon. Our pregame coverage will start at 2. So you can start listening to the pregame at 2. 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We'll cover that until the middle of the night when they get done. It's Nebraska at Michigan State. Pregame starts at 2 this Saturday on Cool Radio.
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9: 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I'm Lacey Shippey for the Rural Radio Network. 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
10: I think we need to look at the dynamics behind this market. Nobody on the producer side likes to see 2 days of red on the screen, so to speak, of losses. But we had taken things up to overhead chart resistance near new highs. And at a time when corn and soybeans, speculative funds held near record large or actual record large long positions, depending on the market, in both of those. And so the question is, would they have the courage to extend that to make new record large ownership positions at new contract highs just ahead of a meeting between President Xi and President Trump where there's uncertainty?
9: That again was Arlen Suderman with StoneX Financial, our guest on today's channel final bell here on the Rural Radio Network.
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2: Cloudy skies expected tonight with a slight chance of rain showers. Lows around 59. Southeast winds 8 to 15 miles per hour. Storms likely tomorrow, high of 65. Overcast skies. Cloudy tomorrow night. Storms likely. Lows dip down to about 61. From the cool 103.5 Weather Center, powered by Weatherology, I'm staff meteorologist Laura Lockwood. Right now, it's 68 degrees.
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Good times, great music, little Philadelphia freedom. That is Elton John, just after 4 o'clock, Wednesday afternoon. Who are you going to call? Well, that was a very, very simple answer. It's Ghostbusters. Cool Radio.

0: Genesis and Into Deep. Good times. Great music. Wednesday afternoon. Let's talk Friday. Let's talk Friday night. Let's talk Friday Night Lights. We've got a couple of big games coming up this Friday right here on Cool Radio on 103.5 FM. It is York. Waverly is coming to town, one of the top-ranked teams in the state. Gonna be a tough one. You can tune into every second of it right here, 103.5 FM, starting at 6:45 with your pregame, 7 o'clock kickoff. That's Waverly at York. And then on Cool 95.9 and 1370 AM, it is Seward making the trip up I-80 to Gretna. And again, that is a 6:45 pregame, 7 o'clock kickoff, Seward at Gretna. 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
2: Cloudy skies expected tonight with a slight chance of rain showers. Lows around 59. Southeast winds 8 to 15 miles per hour. Storms likely tomorrow, high of 65. Overcast skies. Cloudy tomorrow night. Storms likely. Lows dip down to about 61. From the Cool 103.5 Weather Center, powered by Weatherology, I'm staff meteorologist Laura Lockwood. Right now, it's 68 degrees.
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0: Without a doubt, in my mind, the greatest supergroup in history, the Traveling Wilburys, and Handle With Care. We got some volleyball coming up tomorrow night right here on Cool Radio. 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They won their first game in, well, quite some time. Is it going to be two in a row? 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It's H&H at McCool Junction. A little high school volleyball tomorrow night on Cool Radio.
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2: Nebraska football takes an unbeaten 3-0 record on the road. Hi, everyone. I'm Kyle Crooks, the voice of the Huskers. Nebraska travels for the first time this year and will start Big Ten play in East Lansing, Michigan to clash with the Michigan State Spartans. 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
4: Cloudy skies expected tonight with a slight chance of rain showers. Lows around 59. Southeast winds 8 to 15 miles per hour. Storms likely tomorrow. High of 65. Overcast skies. Cloudy tomorrow night. Storms likely. Lows dip down to about 61. From the cool 103.5 Weather Center, powered by Weatherology, I'm staff meteorologist Laura Lockwood. Right now, 72.
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I am Gene, and my final hour for the day, this is Terrence Trent Darby.

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0: Don't freak out. 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
6: Cloudy skies expected tonight with a slight chance of rain showers. Lows around 59. Southeast winds 8 to 15 miles per hour. Storms likely tomorrow, high of 65. Overcast skies. Cloudy tomorrow night. Storms likely. Lows dip down to about 61. From the Cool 103.5 Weather Center, powered by Weatherology, I'm staff meteorologist Laura Lockwood. Right now, 72.
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0: the Rolling Stones and Jumpin' Jack Flash. And that's going to wrap things up for me today. Thank you very much for letting me be part of your day. 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
2: Cloudy skies expected tonight with a slight chance of rain showers. Lows around 59. Southeast winds 8 to 15 miles per hour. Storms likely tomorrow. High of 65. Overcast skies. Cloudy tomorrow night. Storms likely. Lows dip down to about 61. From the Cool 103.5 Weather Center, powered by Weatherology, I'm staff meteorologist Laura Lockwood. Right now, 72.
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8: Cloudy skies expected tonight with a slight chance of rain showers. Lows around 59. Southeast winds 8 to 15 miles per hour. Storms likely tomorrow, high of 65. Overcast skies. Cloudy tomorrow night. Storms likely, lows dip down to about 61. From the Cool 103.5 Weather Center, powered by Weatherology, I'm staff meteorologist Laura Lockwood. Right now, 72.
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